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0: 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Let me stay a squeeze, please let me stay just one more now. 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I wash up the dishes. Let me stay. I make up the bed, yeah. Please, won't you let me stay? I take out the garbage, please, one more.
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0: Simple Minds there and Beginner Boys. Right, what's our time? 16 minutes past 7. Let's grab a look at the weather for the Devon FM broadcast area for today. What's it saying for today? Well, this rain will clear this morning. It'll be a windy day with a mixture of sunny spells and showers, and sometimes these showers could be a little bit thundery, and so it's going to remain quite windy for today. Sunrise this morning, 7:39. Sunset tonight is 12 minutes past 6. Our levels today, pollution sitting at low, and because we're going to have some sunny spells today and that temperature's up, UV is sitting at medium for today. And we are expecting a maximum temperature of, what have we got, 16 degrees up and down the coast. Heading inland though, down to 15. Battery Green currently here in Banff. We've got some rain this morning. Temperature's not bad though. At what's our time? 16 minutes past 7. Temperature outside is 15 degrees.
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7:30, time for this morning's long song. It's 11 minutes, 16 seconds, so yeah, it is a proper long song this morning. And it's a bit of a mashup from George Michael.

George Michael there. Killer Papa was a Rolling Stone. That's been a long song. 11 minutes, 17 seconds worth of that brilliant mashup from him. You know what I'm waiting to say? 7:41. Come on, if you have to, you're not on holiday. Let's get up. 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
1: It's 8 a.m. on Tuesday the 13th of October. This is the news this morning here on Devon FM. The UK economy is forecast to grow by more than previously expected this year before higher energy prices and interest rates hit growth in 2027, the International Monetary Fund has said. The organisation's latest report, which is closely watched by the government, said the UK economy would expand by 1.3% in 2026, up from the 1% it predicted in July before

slowing in 2027. Economies across the world have proved more resilient to the energy price shock caused by the US-Iran war, the IMF said, but it warned the economic fallout from the conflict remained highly uncertain. Chancellor John Healey said the government would look to provide some breathing space for households in the budget. Healey is making the final preparations to Andy Burnham's New Look government's tax and spending plans, which will be announced on the 28th of October. About 650 more offenders will leave jails in England and Wales later on today in the second phase of the government's plan to tackle the prison population crisis. The group will include offenders serving up to 2.5 years for crimes. Under the new rules, they are leaving jail after serving a third of their sentence behind bars rather than half. The second wave of releases comes as the government takes its plan to radically overhaul criminal courts back to Parliament, but also as probation officers prepare to vote in a ballot that could lead to a strike over pay and workload. Heating oil customers facing soaring bills have been promised better regulation of the sector by the government. Ministers say they will tighten up rules, promote competition, and give customers clearer compensation routes if things go wrong. Minimum order levels set for some customers will be reviewed. With prices close to having doubled in the past year, some campaigners have called for heating oil customers to benefit from the same cap as regular variable gas and electricity tariffs in England, Scotland, and Wales. But there is no sign of the government proposing such a change, nor when the stricter rules will take effect. A Lockerbie bombing suspect has claimed he was illegally removed from Libya to stand trial in the United States after a cloak-and-dagger operation conducted in the dead of night. Abu Aguila Mohammed Masoud Kir al-Marimi has alleged he was abducted by armed men and handed over hooded and bound to FBI agents who had a plane waiting to fly him out of the country. Al-Marimi, also known as Masoud, has denied building and priming the bomb that brought down Pan Am Flight 103 over Lockerbie on the 21st of December 1988, killing 270 people. The Libyan argues he was the victim of an unlawful rendition and has asked a judge in Washington, D.C. to throw the case out of court. Shetland MSP Hannah Mary Goodlad has defended her decision to hire an artist in residence for her constituency at a cost of £11,000 of public money. The SNP Public Finance Minister is recruiting a Shetland-based creative of any discipline to engage with the community and deliver projects reflecting policy priorities. The 35-hour-a-week job, a four-month-long contract paid from Goodlad's parliamentary staff budget, has been criticised by Reform MSP Max Bannerman as state-funded propaganda. Goodlad is also hiring a communications assistant to translate content into the Shetland language. She said the roles are essential to make politics feel more accessible across the islands. And finally, this Tuesday morning, a grandmother who is set to make history at the Miss Great Britain beauty pageant has said she wants other women to see that getting older does not mean disappearing. Anne-Marie Harper, who's 71, will be the oldest contender to ever compete in the national final in the competition's 81-year history when she takes to the stage in the classic category on Friday. The beauty queen from Prestwick, who is best known to thousands of followers on social media as Glamour Gran Anne, won Miss Ayrshire GB Classic in June to qualify for the final. The pageant is a version of the Miss Great Britain competition for women over the age of 45, meaning Anne is against women up to 26 years younger than her. Good luck to her. Now let's have a look at this weather for the Devon FM broadcast area for today. What's happening today? It's going to be rather a windy day with a mixture of sunny spells and showers. These locally heavy with a risk of thunder. It's also going to be a windy day today. Sunrise this morning, that's 7:39. Sunset tonight, 12 minutes past 6. Levels today, UV is at medium, pollution is low. And today we're expecting a maximum temperature up and down the coast of 16 degrees. Head inland, it's falling slightly to 15 degrees. Now the Battery Green currently here in Banff, starting to get light out there just now. There's been no rain just now, and we currently have at 8:05 a local temperature outside 14 degrees.

5 there and keep on moving. Good morning. How are you if you just joined us? It's 8 minutes past eight. It's Tuesday's breakfast show here on Devon FM. 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
2: 16 minutes past 8, if your time is important to you this Tuesday morning. 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We've got Cheryl Crow, she's on that Freedom Bus. 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

Brilliant Hanson there. I was about to say Hanson boys. They're not Hanson boys anymore. They're Hanson men. Mbop. There. It's 8:32. We've got Pet Shop Boys. There's boys.

got Delta Goodrum online. Yeah, you won't be seeing her this week on Strictly. She's pulled out of this weekend's show due to a painful rib injury, which means her and Kai get a bye through to the following week's show.

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just absolutely nails that sound, doesn't he? That's a brand new from Bruno Mars, Dance With Me, which sounds very old-fashioned to me. I just love the sound that he creates. 4 minutes past nine, here's Mark Almond and the Days of Pearly Spencer.

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Follow us on Facebook. The Seafield Arms in White Hills. It is 22 minutes past 9. Let's have some Keen.

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Well, we'll have a look at some birthdays. If it is your birthday today, Tuesday the 13th of October, happy birthday to you. Let's see who shares your day. We have got Kate Walsh, the actress. If you watched Grey's Anatomy, you'll know exactly who I'm talking about. She's 59, apparently renowned for her excellent timing. David Hayes, former professional boxer, is 46 today. And in the music world, Rob Marsh from Joe Boxers was born on this day, 1962. Happy birthday to all of them. Happy birthday to you if you're celebrating. We'll celebrate with Joe Boxers.

celebrating Rob Marsh from Joe Boxer's birthday today. Happy birthday to him. Happy. Oh no, I'm not going to burst into song. You're okay. This makes me happy. It's Jungle and Sunshine.

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Marvin Gaye and Tammy Terrell there. Ain't nothing like the real thing, baby. We've got Ash for you at 25 to 10, sorry. My goodness, 9:35, 25 to 10. Ash, Stop the Wedding, of course. I think we all know by now. She's written it about her true life.

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I think we'll have our gem all this week's coming from Harvey J. Dodgson. It's a brilliant move.

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Girls are out there, love machines starting off our Tuesdays, AM to PM. 4 minutes past 10, we will have a number one on this day. Where are we going? Not quite sure. We'll go and have a wee look at that. We will give you your Tuesday listen to the story of the song. Two more tracks from our album of the week. Brand new album from Teenage Fan Club, which is, I love the first two tracks. So looking forward to hearing more. We'll be telling you what's happening out and about as well.

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0: ABC there, the Look of Love. 10:15. Oh, our number one on this day. We're going back to 2001 for today's number one.
1: AM to PM is in association with Baird's Pharmacy, Castle Street in Banff. See you there.

Cars there and Dreams, 19 minutes past 10. Let's have our number one on this day. I did say it was from 2001. And it's a ditty from Kylie from her 8th studio album, Fever. It was released as the album's lead single on the 8th of September 2001. In fact, it was written and produced by Kathy Dennis and Rob Davis. Song reached number one in the charts in 40 countries worldwide. It peaked at number one in the UK singles chart for 4 weeks and was certified 3 times platinum by the British Phonographic Industry. Topped the Australian singles chart and received a 3 times platinum certification from the Australian Recording Industry Association. In the States, though, song peaked at number 7 on the Billboard Hot 100 chart and became Kylie Minogue's first US top 10 single in 13 years. And as of 2018, this track has sold over 5 million copies worldwide. So which Kylie song is it from 2001? It is, yeah, you've probably been right. Our number one on this day, the 13th of October 2001, Kylie Minogue. Of course, can't get you out of my head.

0: Kylie there, Can't Get You Out of My Head, our number one on this day back in 2001. Ready to kick off the festive season in style? The Christmas Day Sesh is coming to the Devon Side in Bath. 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

Phil Collins and the studio. It's almost 11:15. Are you ready for your Tuesday listen to the story of the song? If you're new around here, I'll explain a little bit. We pick a really famous song and we give you clues to this famous song. Starting the Monday with quite a basic clue. We ramp it up as the week goes on. Come Friday, you've got all your clues. Then you get your answers. Just for fun, but let me know what you're thinking. Loads of folk messaging yesterday. Quite a few right as well. But here you go. Here is your Tuesday listen to the story of the song. The story of the song. This song was written by Peter Gabriel. This song was released as the lead single from Peter Gabriel's fifth studio album, So. Okay, yesterday's was written by Peter Gabriel. So now we know that he wrote it for himself. Okay, tomorrow's clue, brilliant. When, I always try it out in the office here and everyone got it on the Wednesday clue. So we'll see how you get on tomorrow.

0: That's James Blunt's new single. I love it. Circles. It's one of those ones, you know, when I first heard it, I was a bit like, meh, nah, nah. But then, no, I like it a lot.
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A wee blast from the past there. Video killed the radio star, the Buggles. I have got Katy Perry. She'll take us up to 11 o'clock and just at 11. We've got a very special request for Davey over at the men's shed this morning. Do you like some Elvis, Davey? What are you thinking? Yeah, we'll do a couple of Elvis tunes for you just at 11 o'clock. Here's Katy Perry taking us up to 11.

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2: That's taken us to 11 o'clock. Good morning and welcome. You're listening to Tuesday's edition of AM to PM, coming to you live from the Battery Green, a blustery Battery Green here in Banff. And I'm saying a very good morning to Davey. He's across at the main shed, Fife Street in Macduff. And I'm going to play, you know what? I was going to play two Elvis songs for you, Davey, but we'll do three, just between you and me. Don't tell anyone. Here you go. This is for you, Davey. Enjoy.

play all the tracks there, especially for Davey. He's over at the Menshed. He's, it's his Menshed day to day over in McDuff. Well, we'll have one more, Davey. Don't tell anyone I've done this. Here's one more for you, Davey.

0: 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Have a good rest of your day.
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0: love that. 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I know. I'm going to try harder. Try harder to be a better friend. Outside the weather today, the top temperature has slightly dropped what we can expect today. It's a maximum of 14 now instead of 16. It's definitely cooled down ever so slightly since this morning. Up the back of six with the dog outside, and it was really, really warm. And now it's turned chillier again. But tomorrow, we've got a maximum of 16 happening again. So this afternoon, the weather, light rain and a fresh breeze happening around about 4 o'clock, that rain. So if you've got things to do outside, get them done before 4.
1: 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See you there.

brilliant Scary Whore there and singing Up in Heaven. Got Sister Sledge, and then it'll be time once more for the album of the week's Teenage Fan Club, the album of the week after this.

0: AM to PM is in association with Baird's Pharmacy, Castle Street in Banff. See you there.
1: Let's have our album of the week. Just going 11:30. Now, the album of the week this week comes from Teenage Fan Club. Brand new album from them, Do Not Dare to Dream. Not sure. Yeah, we will dream. And I'm a daydreamer. I absolutely am. So I'm deviating from the CD of the week. It's Teenage Fan Club's album, Do Not Dare to Dream. Two tracks today. We're going to start with There Was You.

was our first track from our album of the week, Teenage Fan Club's Do Not Dare to Dream. That was There Was You. And now we've got Day in the Sun.

0: Really liking this album, Teenage Fan Club. It's our album of the week, Do Not Dare to Dream. We started off with There Was You, finishing up there with Day in the Sun. Two more tracks, around about the same time tomorrow. Make this Christmas magical at the Devonside in Banff. 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

what was it, 26 weeks at number one they did with that one. Sam Fender, Olivia Dean and Irene Meehan garnering more airplay as the weeks go back. Go on, does that mean that they're going to head back to that number one spot? Friday will tell. Here's Olivia Newton-John and the Electric Light Orchestra taking us to 12 o'clock.

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the brilliant Billie Eilish there and Birds of a Feather from the album Hit Me Hard and Soft. It's 18 minutes past 12. Community announcements coming up around about the half hour.

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Blur there and the Charmless Man. I think we all know one of them, don't we? Or we've fallen, in company with some of them. 28 minutes past 12, I'm going to tell you what's happening out and about after the new track from Simple Minds.

Right, let's get started with what's happening out and about. And let's start tomorrow. We've got a free breakfast club taking place at Bath Macduff Men's Shed, 5 Street of Macduff. This is being hosted by the Scottish Fire and Rescue Service in conjunction with the Co-op. Absolutely free, 9am to 11:30am. Just come along, have a chat, enjoy your breakfast. Adults and children, more than welcome to this event. So that's a free breakfast club hosted by the Scottish Fire and Rescue Service in conjunction with the Co-op at Men's Shed, 5 Street in Macduff. That's first one is tomorrow, 9am to 11:30.

Thursday morning, we've got the Buchan Street Hall, Buchan Street in Macduff Coffee Morning, 10 a.m. to 11:30. So that's that time of the week again, the Buchan Street Hall in Macduff's Coffee Morning. Now let's go on to Banff Castle. They've got their pop-up shop. That's Castle Street in Banff. They've got pop-up shops taking place Friday the 16th and Saturday the 17th of October. It's this weekend, 10 a.m. to 3 p.m. A changing selection of local makers, artisans and crafters will keep you updated what the pop-up shops are going to be this time around. And let's get some dates in your diary. Ducat View Soup and Sweet, Saturday the 24th of October, 12 noon to 1:30, £5 per person, and kids under 3 go free. Now, the Holistic and Craft Fair that takes place at the Men's Shed, Fife Street in Macduff, are holding a Halloween party. Trick-or-treating for the kids is taking place at the Shed on Fife Street in Macduff, 4 p.m. to 8 p.m. Fancy dress is welcome, and parents, while the kids are enjoying some trick-or-treating, there'll be lots of wonderful stalls, perfect for some early spooky shopping, Saturday the 31st of October. Okay, that Halloween, the witching hour. And then Sunday the 1st of November, it is November's Holistic and Craft Fair at Macduff Men's Shed, 11 a.m. to 4 p.m. There's some dates for your diary.

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1: Almost quarter to one. We've got a few on this day, some good ones. Just a reminder that here in Banff, we've got the traffic lights on High Street again today. I know that folk yesterday saying there was bits of a hold up, but apparently today they're working like a dream. Someone's been in touch saying they've been through them several times today, and stop and go signs, and they're working very well. So don't be put off by using High Street in Banff today. Remember, we've got shops there as well. So what we'll do a couple of on this day is let's go back to 1984. U2 scored their second UK number one album with The Unforgettable Fire. The album was produced by Brian Eno and Daniel Lanois and featured the single Pride in the Name of Love.

You two there, Pride in the Name of Love. Now, on this day in 2002, Will Young went to number one in the UK album chart with his debut album, From Now On. Now, remember, Will came to prominence after winning the 2002 inaugural series of Pop Idol. Remember that? Making him the first winner of the now Worldwide Idols format franchise. The debut single from him, Anything Is Possible, was released 2 weeks after the show's finale and became the fastest-selling debut single in the United Kingdom.

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2: 7 minutes to one. We're having a look at a couple of on this day's Maroon 5 in 2011. We're sitting at in the top 10 of the UK singles chart with Moves Like Jagger, featuring Christina Aguilera. Of course, lyrics referring to male's ability to impress a female with his dance moves, a bit like Mick Jagger. The Moves Like Jagger was nominated for a Grammy Award for Best Pop Duo Group Performance at the 54th Grammy Awards.

Moves like Jagger. Right, finally, to take us to one, we've got Taylor Swift. It's on this day, 2023. The Eras Tour opened in US theatres. Yep. 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

Oops. 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

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Going to have a look at some birthdays now, and we're going right back to 1940. And Chris Farlow was born. 1966, he got to number one with the single Out of Time, which I didn't know was written by Mick Jagger and Keith Richards.

Chris Farlow there, and Out of Time. Right, we've got another birthday coming up. It's a fab one, this, so I need to take a breath and a beat to read all this out. It's Paul Simon's birthday today. Born this date, 1941. Paul Simon was Simon and Garfunkel. He had hits including The Sound of Silence, Mrs. Robinson, America and The Boxer. Served as a soundtrack to the 60s counterculture. The duo's 1970 album, Bridge Over Troubled Water, spent 307 weeks in the UK chart. Then as a solo artist, Paul Simon has explored genres including gospel, reggae and soul. He scored the 1986 UK number 4 single You Can Call Me Al, and his 1986 UK number 1 album Graceland spent 115 weeks in the UK chart. Two of his works, Sounds of Silence as part of Simon Garfunkel and Graceland, were inducted into the National Recording Registry for their cultural significance. He was honoured with the Kennedy Centre Honours in 2001 and the Library of Congress's Gershwin Prize in 2007. It's a happy birthday to Paul Simon.

Paul Simon's birthday today, celebrating there with You Can Call Me Al. Our final birthday is Rob Marsh's birthday today, but Rob born on this day, 1962. Guitarist with the Joe Boxers, big hit for them back in 1983, got to number three with the Box of Beats.

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0: is. Love it. Need to play that more. Neil's next. Happy days. He's going to take us through our Tuesday afternoon, full of our lives with joy and all that. Wait, no, it's Neil. Sorry, that won't be happening. Finishing up with Bruno Mars. Enjoy your afternoon.
1: 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See you there.

0: What a cracker of a song. 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Oh, good. I'm glad you did. I enjoyed it as well. Do you remember when she had a head? Lynn, do you remember when that song was in the charts and Kylie had a new look? I think it's what you'd call a light perm.
1: Yes.
0: No, I just... Whenever I think of that song, I think of that hairdo. It was like, you know when you... You know when...

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A little bit like that. I thought that would kind of start. We'll start as we mean to go on. I'm going to go on now. I'm going to go through the alphabet. Do you like that, Lynn? I'm going to go on to Katie Melua now. It's going to be all K's today. It'll be okay. Oh, it won't really. Shy boy. That's me.

Katie Melua. I was half expecting, he used to be a shy boy, oop doo wadi wad until I met. Oh, but it wasn't that one at all. We're going to have sandwich songs today, speaking of bananas, banana sandwiches. I don't think Bananarama have done a duet with anybody. Well, there's two of them. There used to be three of them, then there was another three, now it's two. Has been for about 35 years, but everybody thinks it's a trio. But I don't think they've done a collaboration, have they? Don't think so. I'll have to work on it. I hope you're fine today. Beautiful day today, an October-y day, because it is October, but very, very blustery. Just in case you didn't realise, good day for washing. I don't mean washing your face, you should wash your face every day. But it's a good day for drying. We should also dry your face, but you can't really hang that on the line. Well, I wouldn't bother trying. Or drying.

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2: Apparently Paul McCartney went to Chelsea and bought some boots. Little joke there. First one of the day, there'll be many more between now and 6 o'clock. This is Neely, in case you wonder on earth what's going on. Hello. Yeah, so Paul McCartney's got a single, it's called Chelsea Boots. I just made the little joke about him going to Chelsea and buying some boots, but I don't know why I bothered. Let's just listen to the song, shall we? Okay then.

0: Paul McCartney, Chelsea Boots.
1: Well, one of the most prolific songwriters of all time. 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

0: Ready to kick off the festive season in style? The Christmas Day Sesh is coming to the Devlin Side in Banff. 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The Devlin Side, Duncan Street in Banff, where good times meet.
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The cardigan's very appropriate for this weather. It's a little bit cooler. The sun was shining earlier, then there was some rain. Forget it all. We should be in Spain. That's my little poem of the day. We're going to return now down the misty roads of time to a time when I used to have a little section on my show, which I'm going to reintroduce. It's called Two of a Kind. Two songs. Once, there we go. This is right. I'm not very good at describing it. Imagine me on Dragon's Den. They'd say, well, tell us about the business. I'd be, well, you've got this and you've got that. And well, wouldn't be very good, would I? Or a judge on anything. Two of a Kind. One song, two versions and two artists. It'll explain itself when it occurs, and it's going to occur now. So we have two lady artists, not with paintbrushes, but with microphones, and they're going to start singing for you. Take it away, girls.

brilliant versions of a fantabulous song. That is such a lovely song. Dionne Warwick, of course, and then Gabrielle. One from 1963. How can it be so long ago that that was a hit? It just seems such a cool kind of current song somehow. And then Gabrielle. Even the cover version was from 30 years ago, from 1996. Unbelievable, but I'm sure you'll agree, both brilliant versions. Bravo, ladies, bravo. So I'm going to return that each week, hopefully, if I remember, to the show. Two of a kind. We've got the sandwich songs later, but you only get one of them because it's big enough with all that filling and those two slices of bread. It'll make itself all clear and lovely at the halfway point, at the sandwich point of the show, which is 4 o'clock. So then, have you seen that Liberty X and Hearsay are reuniting? Well, no, they're not reuniting. Well, they are, because we're all on the same TV show. The group were chosen. Here we go again. Neely's explaining. Put the kettle on, it could take a while. When it was Popstars Arrivals, Hearsay won, didn't they? And Liberty X were the remaining contestants who formed Liberty X, coincidentally. In my opinion, they were the group that had it all. They really had star quality and the X Factor, etc. And, yeah, that, in my eyes, Liberty X were the group. Hearsay were good as well. But you know how Mylene Klass isn't taking part in the tour? Why don't they have that boy that replaced Kim Marsh? Remember Kim Marsh left and they took on one of the dancers and still remained a five-piece, but with three males and two females. Why don't they have him? Is his name Johnny Chantel or something? Or was that a very strange dream? I'm sure it's true. I'm going to have a look at it now while I play you a song by, well, not by them, but by Liberty X. This is a good one.

Johnny Chantel. Yeah, I was right. I think I pronounced it a little bit wrong. Chantel or something. But Johnny Chantel replaced Kim Marsh. Why don't they ask him to go on the tour? He could make it five again. It just seems a bit lacklustre somehow because they've done so well to get all 9 out of 10. But when you think that he was an official member of the band, but then again, he wasn't back to the... Oh, you know what I mean. But do you know what song that really, really reminds me of? This song is a regular, played request-wise from me for other friends. Debs, this one is for you. We'll use this as a little request for you. But this really sounds like the introduction of Just a Little. Debs, this is for you.

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1: I've got a song for Caroline now, and I'm not even going to sing it, Caroline. Very good choice, may I say. And if anybody else would like a song played, give me a shout, Devon FM online. Just go to the little section where it says, I think it says contact us. Does it say contact us? And you type in your name and you type in your message, i.e. your request. And then it will ask for a frequency. Don't type in the frequency necessarily where you are listening from. Go to the list where the frequencies are, and it might ask for Banff and Macduff or Portishead and surrounding area or Torrif and surrounding area. If so, just go to the relevant one and type in the frequency that it is asking for, just to prove that you're not a robot. I used to say, like, Metal Mickey, but probably nobody else remembers Metal Mickey. I do. I even remember the theme tune. I love theme tunes. But anyway, Caroline, back to your song.

Well, that's them. They've gone their own way. Caroline, that was for you. And look at the time. It's only an hour gone. You've still got three more to go. No, what I mean is, it's only a few minutes till the end of the first hour. How will we survive? First, I was afraid. I was petrified. Can't think... Oh, apparently I'm not allowed to sing. Please yourselves.

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2: Dong, dong, dong. That wasn't Big Ben, that was Big Neely. Hello everyone, it's 3 o'clock. With you for the next 3 hours. Hope you stay with me.

I love that song, Kaze Opeya, with Give My Heart a Break. Well, I'm not going to give you a heart break, because I'm with you till 6 o'clock. Thank you for tuning in. Now it's officially... Did that sound sincere? Because it's meant to. Ah, oh, it's nice to see you. Actually, I can't see you, and I don't really know who you are. But never mind. You can listen to the music anyway. I've got a really good song coming up. Now we are officially into October, I can officially play this. Are you in the mood for Halloween? I love the film Halloween. I've said it so many times before. I was going to sing the tune, but I can't remember which bit I was going to sing. There's about 11 or 13 films. I'm looking for some. And I've got them all. And they've all got that music in it. Excuse moi. And I'm going to play a song now. I play it every Halloween time. As soon as I get in the mood for Halloween, which is very often. And I've got my pumpkins out. And I have got little beautiful hand-knitted ones that a lovely friend of mine, Mary, creates them. And they are knitted by hand. They are absolutely beautiful. Any colour you like. And I've got a couple of them and they are stunning. I have them out a lot more often than just Halloween, of course. But they're getting in the mood for it themselves now, the little pumpkins. And I'm sure they'd love this song as well. This song is only used in a section of the film. I think it's on the car radio at one stage. And then they turn it off. So you don't even hear much of it. But it is so... It's got the vibe of Halloween. Do you want to hear it? Okay, then. And it's not... Is this one?

0: to get you all in the mood for Halloween. Love that song so much, and I love the film so much. It's so strange to think, though, that it's 8 years since it was the 40th anniversary of the original Halloween, and they created the latest ones, Halloween, Halloween Kills, and Halloween Ends. But in a couple of years, it's going to be 50 years since those original films, and it'll be 10 years since the comeback ones. So I'm sure something will happen. There's meant to be a TV series. Problem is, we all know where it's going to go. It'll be Halloween every episode. Heaven.
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3: I'm going to play you a song now, because I'm a DJ, you see, that's how it works. But it's only 2 minutes 37 seconds. It's an instrumental song. There's no singing, hence it being instrumental. This didn't win the Eurovision. Well, let me narrow it down a bit. Because soon as the Eurovision started in, what was it, 1958 or something? I'm not really sure. I think it was. 58, 59? Any advance on 59? House! Yeah. This song didn't win the Eurovision, and it isn't sung. So that narrows it down a bit. But it's a beautiful song from the 60s. It was a worldwide massive hit with an orchestra, and that's the version that I'm going to play. Very of its time, but a beautiful melody. Just have a listen. It's only 2 minutes, 37 seconds. I'm sure you won't mind.

I think that is absolutely beautiful. That is called Love is Blue. And the lyrics of it, which are a bit strange because that was an instrumental, in case you thought I'd wiped off the singing, is really, really clever lyrics like blue, blue, my love is blue, blue is the so-and-so with life without you. And each line starts with a different colour. Very, very nice. Love it. Little bit better than Bangaranga, Bangaranga. Just makes you wonder what on earth it will be next year.

Don't You Know? That was Andy Bell. Really like that. That was from his most recent album. And Erasure are going on tour. Fantabulous. Give a little respect to them. Please yourselves. Were you ever in a fan club? I was. You can guess who. But there wasn't much in that one, funnily enough. Yeah, I was in the ABBA fan club when I was about 12 or 13, I don't know. Yeah, sure. Brilliant. But that's when they just split up. So there was no new photos or new anything, and everything in it was kind of 10 years out of date. And the newsletter, I don't even remember the newsletter coming. There was a badge, there was a carrier bag, and there was a kind of a long black and white poster with photos from the 70s. So yeah, nothing very current. There used to be an ABBA magazine as well, the International ABBA magazine, and the issue that I started to order it. I ordered it from a very well-known newsagent in Banff at the time, and coincidentally, it took months to come. Then when eventually the order kicked in, that was the very final edition of the ABBA magazine. The first ABBA single I bought was The Day Before You Came, which was their second last, and the first ABBA album I bought was ABBA The Singles, which at the time was the last one. Just call me lucky.

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2: Why are you a record buyer? Records, cassettes, CDs, which was your era? Well, mine was all of them, I'm embarrassed to say. But now, where are all the record shops? I know there's one. There is one in Aberdeen. But there used to be so many. Each shop used to have its own record department. Even the department stores in Aberdeen, it was unbelievable. You could go from one to the other, to the other, to the other. And I would spend the day doing that. I loved records and cassettes, etc. Now and then you'd hit on a real good bargain, and I loved it. Music has always been my life. Can't play instruments or anything, but it has always been my life. Collections and listening to music. And now I've got my little radio show. You should tune in sometime. Ha, ha, ha, ha, ha. Such a shame, though, that, yeah, even in Banff, there were several places, or a handful of places, to buy records or CDs. Oh, for those days again. But music's not what it used to be, though, is it? Now it's all online and digital, and I always said that I would never go online and do music digitally. But you do, you just get sucked into that way of doing it. And I can't even think of the last CD that I bought. No, I can't. But anyway, I'm sure that's excited you. That little snippet of news. But I see that there's one massive record chain that we all know of, and it's saying that the big London store is going to be closing. It had closed years ago and reopened due to popular demand, but it was a fraction of the size of what it had been. It used to be on floor after floor. It was incredible. A massive, massive shop. And now, the other shop that replaced it, the rent was going to be doubled, and the building was needing a lot of work doing to it, so that's shutting as well. So, well, music will never be a thing of the past, but certainly that way of doing it is. What a shame.

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1: I can't believe that we're nearly halfway through the show. Now that sounds like a talking book, doesn't it? I can't believe that we're halfway through the show, nearly. He wandered to the window, looked over to the lighthouse and wept. Actually, I didn't, because there's no window. I could see the lighthouse if I could see over Battery Green. If I had a really tall pair of stilts and a pneumatic drill so I could drill out the roof and look out. But I can't be bothered. So I don't think I'll bother with the talking book. After the hour, when it's... Here I go again. Off on one. Halfway point of the show, sandwiched in the middle, the clue's in the name, is the sandwich songs. If I say it sincerely and like that, it might get across. It's sandwich songs. A lovely, tasty filling, but preceded by that, we have two slices of bread. There's no mayonnaise or no butter or margarine, just the slices of bread representing two individual acts. And the beautiful, tasty filling, which is the culmination... Is that a word? Well, it is now. Of their collaboration. So that will be following the hour in a few minutes' time. Get on with it, Nearly Play as a song. Okay. Do you know what I'm going to play you now? I'm going to play you my very favourite thing. Well, I'm not really. It's just the name of the song.

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2: 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Hello, thank you for joining in. Joining. Joining is cross between tuning and joining. Thank you for joining in. Now that's a jingle. Welcome to the show. We're halfway through, which means if you're peckish, well, even if you're not peckish, you're still going to get it. Sandwich songs. If you're new to this, please bear with me, it's just a little bit of fun, keeps me occupied. And I thought you looked a bit hungry, so I thought I'd make you a sandwich. Not an edible sandwich, a musical sandwich. Each act is a slice of bread. The filling is their music collaboration. So to start with, you see, some people say, have a slice of bread, then the filling, then another slice of bread. No, I give you the ingredients for... It's very confusing. But it will all make itself clear, I hope. Now, we're going back down the misty road of time again today, because we had Love is Blue, the instrumental Eurovision non-winner from the 60s. And now we're going to have this. Well, dooby-dooby-doo.

Come on, Spandau Ballet, give Nancy a chance. You see, why is it that some people always feel that they have to take over? How's that at covering your tracks? Tracks, get it? Songs? That's more like it.

0: Three songs from the Sinatra family all together. But we did have a little bit of a comeback of Spandau Ballet in the middle of there when I pressed the wrong button. Tried to blame it on the groups, but, you know, if you make a mistake, you got to admit it. So that was today's sandwich songs, folks. Sandwiched in the middle of the show. Two slices of bread. One slice was like Frank Sinatra. And the other slice of bread was his daughter, Nancy Sinatra. Then the lovely, tasty filling, a family meal, you could say, was Frank Sinatra and Nancy Sinatra. Hope you enjoyed those. And you think no thought goes into this show. There's so many buttons and so many songs. It's amazing I can sleep at night. How are you doing? We're over halfway of the show now. No, over the halfway point of the show. Over the halfway point on nearly on Devon FM for today. But there'll be more. Well, I better finish this one first. I hope I'm talking to you and finding that you are well. That sounds a little bit back to front, but you don't know what I mean. If you've had a bad day, I hope your day improves. If you've had a good day, I hope it gets even better. If it's been horrendous, well, there's always tomorrow. And if tomorrow's rubbish, you've always got your nice memories. Always look on the bright side of life. That was me, not the actual record. Often people confuse me with professionalism, but then I let myself down at the last minute. Thank you very much.
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0: Lynn has just done a delivery of a lovely cup. I'm saying it's lovely. It might be absolutely horrible. Doubt it, because she wasn't... Right, you're... Okay. There she goes, skipping through the hallway to make me another one. Thank you, Lynn. Right, then, are you ready? This is the coffee taste test. There's a cake as well. I get spoiled in here, you know. Second one of the day. Right, you ready? 3, 2, 1. This is genuine. Gorgeous. It really, really is lovely when somebody else makes you a cup of coffee. Thank you very much, Lynn. And I've not tried the cake yet, but that will be absolutely sublime. Hello, Anne, I presume. Might be absolutely horrible. It won't. I'm joking. I'm very appreciative. And I'm going to have another sip, make you jealous. C'est délicieux. Merci pour ma café et ma fancy piece. Bet you didn't know I could speak French. Neither did I. See, it always goes back to that. I think, what was it? Yeah, I'm old enough to have had an O-level. Well, not, I didn't get the O-level. I think it's something like 13% or 11% or something I got. That's just because I got my name right. Well, I presume I did. Katrina and the Waves for Anne. Hello, Anne. Thank you for your request. The last UK Eurovision so far. Who are we trying to kid? Probably be the last Eurovision winner for the UK ever. The glory days. And yes, Neely was in the audience. When you hear it live, not that this is live. I have got the live version, but it's a little bit long-winded. And you hear me going, woo, at the beginning and screaming at the end. Because I liked it, not because I didn't like it. And this one is for you. Very nice choice, may I say.

0: Varane. A lovely song, Katrina and the Waves, the UK's last Eurovision winner from 1997. And as I say, probably literally the last. I was in the audience. Can you believe how exciting it was to not only watch the Eurovision when we win, but to be in the audience and to get the vibe, and the audience were all behind it. It was such a lovely atmosphere. And when the 12s came in, United Kingdom, 12 points. You know, oh, it's love. No, not 12 points. 12 points. 12 points. Why am you need 12 points? Oh, memories like the corners of my mind. See, in those days, the Eurovision was totally different. Totally, totally different. There were no semi-finals. Every song had an orchestra with it. And the host country would have an orchestra. And there would be additional things with it as well, either the band or backing track or whatever. Such, such magical memories, though. I wouldn't fancy going now. Totally different thing. But I'm so glad that I went in the good old days. Imagine going when it's not even announced that the UK gets any points. Seems to be the way of it now.
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0: I'm just smiling to myself, as I often do, but I'm thinking about that Eurovision when Katrina had just won. I had been pally with this. It was just a lovely story. I used to go as a fan, not as anything to do with the radio station or no press or anything, used to go as a fan. And other people that went as fans pretended that they were somebody or a press person. And they used to do convincing interviews, but they're all a bit fake. And I used to just let people know that I was a fan. I was there because I loved the music, I loved them. I was a fan of the Eurovision. And Katrina, what a star she was. She was so, so friendly. And after I'd been pally with her all week, I met her after the year. I was so desperate to see her because all week there weren't many people in the rehearsals and that. It was just a few fans, a few press, genuine press. And I had a press pass, but I let people know that I was a fan, was genuine with them. Then, of course, after she'd won the Eurovision and the band had won, I thought, I'll go and say hello. There were crowds, of course, because they were then the flavour of the month, because they'd just won the Eurovision. And I thought, I'm never going to get to see Katrina. I did get to see Katrina, and guess what she said? I told you I'd win it for you. And she did. She said, I'll win it for you. memories. Fantastic, fantastic memories. Hello, Stacey. Sorry about my waffling on for the last, how many hours? 2.5 hours so far I've been waffling. Another hour and a half of waffling to go. Thank you, Stacey, for your request. Here we are. Here is a song that you requested. Luckily, I'm not going to sing it. But Greta Van Fleet is.

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3: Do you know what I hate? 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Oh, it's so annoying. Oh, my jumper's bobbly. I'm pulling bits of bobble off my jumper. Things that you thought you'd never hear said on a radio, only, this is in brackets, only heard on Neely on Devrin FM. Close brackets. Hello, Ulrika. Thank you very much for tuning in. Here is a special song for you and the gang. They don't get much better than this.

0: Isn't that really a fantastic pop song? I do think it's my favourite one of, well, the last couple of years. Love it. Runu from Sweden. Oh, fantabulous. Right, there's been a documentary on, or there's going to be one, about the Spice Girls. 30 years since the Spice Girls came out. 30 years. Is it just me, or does that seem crazy? I'll say it again. No, I won't. Unbelievable. Music stays with us forever, doesn't it? And it's just so weird that things like Wannabe are from a different era. Anyway, I thought I'd play a song, a solo song. Not a solo song that normally would be played. Not like me, is it? Playing something unusual. But this one is by Mel B. Which one is it going to be? Well, it's this one. Here it is.
1: All right, let's just go for it. Come on, baby.

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2: There we had it. It was Mel B with her version of Cameo's Word Up. I prefer the gun version. I thought it would sound more familiar than it did. It only got to number 13 and I'm like an encyclopedia. Not that you want to be real. Oh, I'll need to get the proverb book in a minute. I know, now you've reminded me. Have I? Yes, you have. So get it in me. Okay, then. See, that's when you get to the funny stage of the day, when you start talking to yourself. I've been talking to you for how many hours? I don't know, too many. Right, then, it's time for the taste test. I've just had a nibble of the cake, and it's very nice, but I'll pretend I haven't, and I've still got some coffee. Remember, lovely Lynn came in with some coffee and cake. I'll pretend it's the first time, and you can all pretend that you're enjoying listening to me, like you normally pretend. Right, then, coffee. Beautiful. Now, you ready for something? It's a blueberry muffin, and it smells like a blueberry muffin, strangely enough. You know when you really fancy something, like a blueberry muffin, and you get a blueberry muffin? Well, it's fantastic. I'm going to let you hear it now. Ready? If anybody's just tuning in, I do apologise. But if you know me, what are you moaning about? I'm only trying to entertain. Right then, speaking about Spice Girls, well, you weren't, but I was. Speaking about Spice Girls solo singles, this, well, there's a couple of them. There's a Mel C one. I like Northern Star. But I think this is my favourite one of them all. Want to hear it? Okay then, it's Emma.

Now, I've just thought of something. Makes a change. Don't you think she'd be good for the Eurovision? Emma Bunton. She's the kind of person that could do it and get away with it. She'd take it with a pinch of salt. She'd do a good performance and, it's only the Eurovision. It's good for the CV. I think we should get a campaign going. That'd be good. Do you fancy a James Bond song? Good. So do I. You've come to the right place.

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1: Just look at the time. It's very, very fast approaching 5 o'clock. So if you finish work at 5, I'd get ready now if I were you. Head for the door. The boss isn't looking. I'm only joking. And if you do it, well, it wasn't Neely that told you.

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2: Hello, it's Neely, it's Deveron FM, and I'm here for the next hour with you. If you finish work at five, well, it's time to go home. If you don't, well, then don't. Let's not argue about it. Right then, first proverb of the day. I thought I'd leave it till this time so you can listen to it in your cars going home. Or as I say, if you don't finish at work at five, well, it's not my fault, you went for the job. Oh, I'm only joking. Just my humour. Strange little bit of humour, but never mind. Right then, this is it. Cheap meat is bulked with fat. Just thought I'd put you in the mood for your supper tonight. Do you say your supper, your tea, your dinner? I say my tea. Doesn't mean say you got to have a cup of tea with it. But you see, I say breakfast, dinner and tea. But when I'm with posh people, I would say lunch and dinner. I don't know what they would say for breakfast. Oh, probably brunch, wouldn't it? Do you know what I mean? Anyway, here's the first song of the last hour. If you'd like a song played, give me a shout. I've had lots of requests already. But if you'd like a song, get in touch. Deveron FM. And then you fill in your name, your message, and then the frequency that it asks for. Not the frequency that you're listening from, necessarily. Could be. Maybe not. Could be. Maybe not. If you're with me. Let me play you a song. This is a good one.

belong to you. 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Just a little bit. Get it? Little song there. Little jokey song. Songy joke. Ooh, ah. Just a little bit. Ooh, ah. Little bit more. Right, time for another proverb. If you don't think these are real, listen, they are. I'm flicking through my book as we speak, trying to find something to entertain you, to keep you happy. Seek friends... Right, I've started. Shall I do it in a DJ voice? Okay, I'll try and do it in a DJ voice. Seek friends who are better than you and not your kind. I beg your pardon. I'm insulting myself again. Seek friends who are better than you and not your kind. What kind do you think I am? I think I'm very nice and I've got lovely friends. Oh, I've got lovely friends. I was going to sing a song about friends, but there isn't a song about friends, is there? Friends and neighbours. Neighbours. I've got lovely neighbours as well. Everybody needs good neighbours. Luckily, Mrs. Mangle and Harold aren't there. They'd always be yapping.

0: Madonna at her peak. That was from the album True Blue, Open Your Heart. Open your lugs and listen to me for the next 48 minutes. Who's counting? You probably are. Hello, Carol. There's a song coming up. Oh, Carol. I say it every week, but it is funny. Oh, Carol. I am but a fool. Da, da, da, da, da, da. Yeah, your song's coming up very, very soon. Very exciting. It's the carol of the day. Not the Christmas carol. Well, I'm not mentioning that. We've got to get through Halloween first, haven't we? Of course. Can't wait for Halloween. Or the other one.
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3: Well, as promised, as teased a minute ago, we have our carol of the day. Not our, well, I'm not going to say the word, carol, not Christmas carol. Because it's not time, of course. Not even had Halloween or bonfire night yet. Come on. This is our, obviously, I always play Carol a song round about this time. Would I Lie to You? Get it, Carol, get it. Because, folks, that's the name of Carol's song for today. Charles and Eddie with Would I Lie to You? Well, would I lie to you? I'll try not to.

Charles and Eddie, would I lie to you? No, I wouldn't lie to you, that was really the name. You'd think if you were called Charles and Eddie, imagine the meeting at the record company, they'd be like, right, guys, well, I'm presuming that's how they spoke, I don't know. No need to argue with me. Right, guys, let's think of a name of the group for you. You know, and he'd be there kind of twiddling his thumbs and in his suit and his tie and everything and, you know, coffee, stirring his coffee probably, I would say. And poor Charles and Eddie sitting there. Right, guys, come on, let's get our heads together. Let's think of a Charles and Eddie? I don't know what I would have called them. At least Eddie and Charles. Come on, try and be a bit posh. Time for a little bit of a boogie now. This is neither Charles nor Eddie. It's three others. The 3 degrees.

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2: I would like to say a big hello and an even bigger congratulations to Charlie and Maria, who are tying the knot. Well, not on a bit of string, but they are entwining their lives and tying a knot and getting married on Saturday. Congratulations, guys. Have a fantabulous day. Hope it all goes well. And I know it will. I don't just mean the wedding. I mean your forever. Ah.

Dr. Hook, not Captain Hook. I think when I was little, I used to get a bit confused because I'd seen Peter Pan, and when I heard that song, I think that I thought that it was Captain Hook that sang that. Don't know where Tinkerbell came in. Well, I didn't hear any bells ringing on it, did you? Didn't listen that carefully, though. Next time. 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

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That was Kylie and Orville. I wish I could fly way up to the sky, but I can't. You can, I can't. Oh, what a funny little joke. It was funny the first time I said it, and then for the 78th time. Speaking of eights, I bet when Kylie was a teen and loving Madonna and dreaming of one day singing with Madonna, that she didn't think that when they would collaborate and have a massive worldwide hit, that she would be 58 and Madonna would be 68. I don't think that would have really come into the equation, do you?

0: Asia. Heat of the moment. 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I was just looking up something about them and I found out that. That's another one of those songs, isn't it, boys and girls? That, at the end, it sounds like the thing, let's just have a free-for-all and just do what you want. Good song. 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
0: Time surely flies. Less than quarter of an hour to go now, folks. 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
1: Do you want the good news or the bad news? Well, the bad news is it's nearly time to go home. I don't want you to get excited. I don't mean you're going home. I mean I'm going home. Oh, that's why you... Please yourselves. Little joke there. Was that the good news or the bad news? Well, it could be both, whichever way you look at it. Are you watching Strictly? No, neither am I. I used to love it the way... Oh, I miss Bruce. He was good, wasn't he? But anyway, I'll leave you with a couple of songs. Speak to you soon. Cheery bye now. Cheery bye.

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1: Six p.m. on Tuesday, the 13th of October. 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This tea time here on Devon FM. MI5 is devoting more resource to countering state threats and during the Cold War, the head of the intelligence service has said. Sir Ken McCallum said threats from foreign adversaries had quadrupled in the last decade, with Russia aggressor number one, as well as increased Iran-linked aggression against Jewish sites and military bases. At an annual speech in London, MI5's chief said Russia was waging hybrid warfare at a time when AI was supercharging the cybersecurity contest between attackers and defenders. He also warned of the rising threats from extreme right-wing terrorism and said MI5 had caught terrorists seeking to exploit AI, including by integrating their technology with drones. He said the biggest threat from the misuse of AI was extremist groups using the technology to harness new and existing bioweapons. The UK economy is forecast to grow by more than previously expected this year before higher energy prices and interest rates hit the economy in 2027, the International Monetary Fund, the IMF, have said. The organisation's latest report, which is closely watched by the government, said the UK economy would expand by 1.3% in 2026, up from the 1% it predicted in July before slowing in 2027. Economies across the world have proved more resilient to the energy price shock caused by the US-Iran war, the IMF said, but it warned the economic fallout from the conflict remained highly uncertain. Chancellor John Healey said the government would look to provide some breathing space for households in the budget. Prime Minister Andy Burnham is to visit Scotland during the SNP conference. While John Swinney's party assembles in Aberdeen for its annual get-together later this week, Burnham will discuss his plans to devolve power to local areas during a trip to the Central Belt. Swinney is expected to promote his renewed push for independence in his keynote conference speech on Saturday. It's the Prime Minister's first substantive visit to Scotland since moving into number 10 and will be viewed by some as evidence that Swinney's renewed campaign for independence has got under the Prime Minister. Skin. And finally, this Tuesday tea time, Fortnite maker Epic Games is making a huge pivot towards using artificial intelligence, AI, in its video game development, according to boss Tim Sweeney. The US firm's CEO made the announcement on social media, saying developers are being moved to retool for maximum AI acceleration. It comes after Epic delayed the release of a collaboration with Disney featuring characters from Star Wars and Marvel, according to a report from Bloomberg. Details on that game are yet to be announced, but Bloomberg reported that developers were asked to use AI tools to finish it. Now let's have a look at the weather for the Devon FM broadcast area for this evening. Tonight, what's going to happen? It's going to remain rather dry for our catchment area and turning cloudier towards dawn. Sunset tonight, that's 12 minutes past 6, and a minimum temperature overnight of 7 degrees up and down the coast.

not much in the way of lyrics today, is there? Thank you for joining me. It gets a bit lonely here otherwise. Let me tempt you with birthday filers such as Daryl Hall, Rick Parfitt, Paul Simon, Sir Cliff Richard, Krista Burr. It's not a normal lineup. There is Marie Osmond as well, but, you know, light and shade. The Steve Bishop Oldie is an early 80s top 20 hit that brilliantly parodies the TV show Minder. A former Haircut 100 has a 90s solo effort played and stalled at 2, 1957 and 1976. And boy, do they contrast.

always thought Eddie Grant had been at the Helium when he recorded that. It just sounds fast to me. Or maybe it's just me, I don't know. What a mixture to start the programme there. Eddie Grant, Jennifer Warnes, Thurston Hairston. Thurston Harris. Can't even read my own writing, honestly. Little Bitty Pretty One and Modern Romance starting it all off this week. The Stored at Two track, the first one, is one of the shortest records I think I've ever played. This only clocks in at just over 1 minute, 25 seconds. People

0: my breaker one night, and this here's a rubber duck. You got a copy on me, Big Ben? Come on. Yeah, 10-4, Big Ben, for sure, for sure. By golly, it's clean clear to Flagtown. Come on. Yeah, it's a big 10-4 there, Big Ben. Yeah, we definitely got the front door, good buddy. Mercy sakes alive, looks like we've got us a convoy.
1: It was the dark of the moon on the 6th of June in a Kenworth pulling logs. Cab over Pete with a reefer on and a Jimmy hauling hogs. We is heading for Bear on I-10 about a mile out of Shaky Town. I says, Pigpen, this here's a rubber duck, and I'm about to put the

0: Roger, back off them hogs. 10-4, about 5 miles or so. 10, Roger, them hogs is getting intense up here.
1: By the time we got into Tulsa Town, we had 85 trucks in all. But they's a roadblock up on the Cloverleaf, and them bears was wall to wall. Yeah, them Smokies as thick as bugs on a bumper. They even had a bear in the air. I says, calling all trucks, this here's the duck. We about

0: Yeah, them hawks is starting to close up my sinuses. Mercy sakes, you better back off another 10.
1: Well, we rolled up Interstate 44 like a rocket sled on rails. We tore up all of our swindle sheets and left them setting on the scales. By the time we hit that shy town, them bears was getting smart. They'd brought up some reinforcements from the Illinois National Guard. There's armored cars and tanks and jeeps and rigs of every size. Yeah, them chicken coops was full of bears and choppers filled the skies. Well, we shot the line, we went for broke with 1,000 screaming trucks and 11 long-haired friends of Jesus in a chartreuse microbus.
0: Hey, rubber duck to a sodbuster. Come on there, you have 10-4 sodbuster. Listen, you want to put that microbus in behind that suicide jockey? Yeah, he's hauling dynamite and he needs all the help he can get.
1: Well, we laid a strip for the Jersey Shore, prepared to cross the line. I could see the bridge was lined with bears, but it didn't have a doggone dime. I says, Pigpen, this here's a rubber duck. We just ain't a gonna pay no toll. So we crashed the gate doing 98. I says, let them

I've seen the lyrics to that song written down, and it still doesn't make any sense. But it's a great track, though. Number two, that was, in March 1976, Convoy, CW Call. Obviously, a lot to do with the film at the same time. Tina Charles stopped that from getting to number one with her I Love to Love. Quite anthemic and of its time, wasn't it? And before that, Elvis Presley shortchanging everyone in October 1957 with the very short Let's Have a Party. And it took three songs to keep that from number one. First of all, you had Paul Anka with his Diana. Then Buddy Holly and the Crickets barged their way in. That'll be the day. And then finally, Harry Belafonte getting the better of Elvis Presley. Lovely. A Mary's Boy Child. What a stalwart two that was, eh? Up to the birthday file with this classic from Mr. Bob Dylan.

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Big Brother all over again. Happy birthday, Darryl Hole, born Darryl Franklin Hole in Pennsylvania. 11th of October, 1946. Happy 80th birthday to the musician, songwriter, producer, lead singer and co-founder of Hall & Oates. I still don't think they're talking to each other. They fell out big time, didn't they? Private Eyes only got to number 32 here, April into May, 1982. A big hit in America, number one over there, number two in Canada, and also in top 20 in Australia, New Zealand and South Africa. 12th of October, remembering Rick Parfitt, OBE, born in Woking in Surrey, 1948, died 10 years ago now, rhythm guitarist, and he was the blonde one next to Francis Rossi in Status Quo, co-writing many of their songs and taking lead vocals on a few as well. This was all his own work, held over for the Blue For You LP. This is Rain, a UK number 7 in March 1976.

Sam Moore, who was born in Miami, 1935, on the 12th of October. He died last year, just short of his 90th birthday. He was the high tenor voice of the soul music duo Sam and Dave. They had many US hits during their mid to late 60s run, but just the four hits here. That was Soul Sister. Brown Sugar got to number 15 here in March of 1969. On to the 13th of October. Happy birthday, Marie Osmond, born Olive Marie Osmond in Utah, 1959. Singer, actress, doll designer and member of the Osmond sibling show business group. She had solo hits and duets as well with her brother Donnie, like this one, covering Nino Tempo and April Stevens' early 60s hit, Deep Purple, itself an old 1930s song. And this got to number 25 here in February of 1960.

Chris Farlow, who was born John Dayton in Islington, North London, 13th of October 1940, a former skiffle singer who turned to rhythm and blues and signed to Immediate Records, covering Mick Jagger and Keith Richards songs and taking their Out of Time to number one in 1966. He was also the first artist to record Mike Darbo's song Handbags and Glad Rags, and took it to number 33, December 1967 into January 1968. Paul Simon, he also has a birthday of the 13th of October, born in New York, 1941. 16-time Grammy Award-winning singer, songwriter and actor. He was responsible for writing the bulk of Simon and Garfunkel songs, and when they split in 1970, he began a very successful solo career. His most popular album, Gracelands, released in 1986, was inspired by South African township music and sold 14 million copies around the world. This is the title track and third and final single released from Still Crazy after all these years, barely making the US and Canadian top 40.

Thomas Dolby, love the full sending on that. Fancy naming yourself after a noise reduction system, eh? Was it Dolby B, Dolby C, maybe even Dolby S? He was actually born Thomas Robinson, so not any Dolby at all, really. Somewhere in London, it's not going to let on where, 14th of October 1958, musician, producer and entrepreneur. He released several charting singles during the 80s and later worked as a session musician. He then founded a sound technology company in Silicon Valley, and with a bit of help from Dr. Magnus Pike, they took She Blinded Me With Science to number 49 for 2 weeks in November 1982, and had another go the following year. Didn't do much better either. Number 56 in July 1983. 14th of October is also the birth date of Chris Amu, who was born in Liverpool, 1952. Songwriter and lead singer of British soul group The Real Thing, signed to Tony Hatch's Pye record label, having been around for a few years and being seen on Opportunity Knocks. Had 9 top 40 hits, including a number one during the second half of the 70s, and he went on to become a successful dog breeder and judge at dog shows like Crufts. Back to March 1977, getting to number 16. This one, You'll Never Know What You're Missing.

We've got another 80th birthday here. Big happy birthday, Justin Hayward, OBE, born in Swindon, Wiltshire, 1946, on the 14th of October, as David Justin Hayward, songwriter, guitarist and singer who replaced Denny Lane in Moody Blues in 1966, and is the last surviving member of their classic lineup. He wrote 20 of the group's 27 post-1967 singles, including Driftwood for the Octave album in 1970. Sadly, this was only a minor hit in America and in Canada. Just

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0: Levellers there, and what a beautiful day, and right enough they are. We'll be coming back with something from New Carnival right after this.
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There you go. Cactus Blossoms there and Hey Baby off their album Windy. This is Gaffer Tape Sandy, Beehive.

Kurt Vile there and Speed of the Sound of Loneliness. That's a half hour by. You're listening to Divin FM on Tuesday night with me, Noma. I'm ticking you all the way through till 10 o'clock in the night. Lots of great music coming in the next 2.5 hours or so. So stick around, you might hear something you like.

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0: That's a little green card with the consequences of not sleeping. We'll be coming back with something from Dexys Midnight Runners right after this.
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0: That was the Black Lips and Modern Art. Before that, you heard Turin Breaks with Underdog, Save Me. We'll be coming back with something from the Carnabelles right after this.
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That is the War on Drugs with Red Eyes. Before that, you heard the Carnivals with Turn to Gold. It is We're in the Y, the half hour. You're listening to Divin FM on Tuesday night. We may know I'm taking you right through till 10 o'clock.

0: Chuck Prophet there, and Best Shirt On. Before that, you heard King Charles, Gamble for a Rose.
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Arcade Fire there and Modern Man. 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
2: 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We may know we are into the last year, that means late 70s, 80s, new wave, new romantic, punk, post-punk, nothing in between.

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Tonight she's in heavy disguise. 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

dig, and our money will have one more track, and then we'll open up a nice special delivery for you. 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

Morning, man, and all the little idiots. Taking us neatly to the opening of the night's special delivery, and we're kicking off a night in 1981.

0: There you go, that is your special delivery this Tuesday night, and a good in it was again, and very international again. Right there you heard NCM, Non Compos Mentis, with I Used to Know You for 1981. The band were from Dallas, Texas, and they were active from 1979 to 1983. I think they were quite instrumental in the punk scene in Dallas. I think a guitarist got the offer to go and play with Joan Jett, I think, and turned it down, famously, apparently. Before that, you heard Regulators with Neat Boy. I've got two conflicting bits of information. One says 1980, the other says 1981, so I'll just go with 1980. They were from Auckland in New Zealand, and they were active between 1980 and 1981. And between the 2 years, you get what I mean. So there you go. That is your special delivery this Tuesday. Come back Thursday. We will lay another in for you.
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That is eyes. Is he your boyfriend now? And that is my time up, folks. Thanks for tuning in. I hope you've had a good Tuesday. Enjoy the rest of your day. I'm going to leave you with Generation X and Promises, Promises. 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